used to say it was a mean chick, and she thought that she was real slick. Then she ran into a fuzzy brown. She never been the same until Alfonso put her down. Sister said he never worried. Sister said he never hurried. Then she ran into a fuzzy brown. She never been the same until Alfonso put her down. She just faces round the floor. She don't have any mind no more. She just found an empty space. With a frown on her face. Sister said it was a honey. Always had a lot of money. Then she ran into Alfonso Brown. She never been the same until Alfonso put her down.

Sister said it was mean and cheap, and she thought that she was real and sleek. Then she ran into Alfonso Brown, and she never been the same until Alfonso put her down. Sister said he never worried, sister said he never hurried. Then she ran into Alfonso Brown, and she never been the same until Alfonso put her down. She danced pieces round the floor, she don't have any mind no more. She danced from room to space with a frown on her face. Sister said it was honey, always had a lot of money. Then she ran into Alfonso Brown, and she never been the same until Alfonso put her down. She just paces around the floor.

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I guess I'm guilty as charged. Guilty, huh?

0: Do you have a jury?
1: Yeah.
0: Do you have a verdict? Guilty as charged. Guilty, guilty, guilty as charged. Do they have a verdict? Do they have a verdict? I'm guilty. You're guilty.

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I seen a lady wearing a silver mink riding the city bus. Time. That's time. You know, times is so hard. They done went from long hair to no hair. That's time. I mean time. Time is hard. You can't take a dollar bill and go nowhere.

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It's rough. Out here it's tough. You know,

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Four ambulances in line with blood running down the sidewalk. Times hard.

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Oh, thank you, God.

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Bug off, kid, now skip on the target. Life's too short to not stroke your mom. So everybody, your stir. Touch my body. Hey, who is that? Where are you going? Come back. Why does everyone always leave me? Hello? Well, fuck you then. Blowing out your hair.